0: It's got billions of watts. It's in stereo. And it's amazing.
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to San Francisco, she must have lost her way. Posting a poster of Pancho and Cisco one California day. She says she believes in a Robin Hood and brotherhood and colors of green and gray.

San Francisco, I will be Gadjoie. I'll be the Count of Monte Cristo, you'll be the Countess May. 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At Monte Cristo, you'll be the Countess May.

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And no work till Monday. 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

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And that means more hits of the 60s and 70s on Oldies 94.1 and 102.7. Oh, yeah. 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

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And that means more hits of the 60s and 70s on Oldies 94.1 and 102.7. 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

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Oh, yeah. 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

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Well, good Monday morning to you. I'm Michael Buscemi. Glad to have you along. More great music, more great memories for you, too. Here's Circle.

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I'm Michael Buscemi. In the cartoon The Flintstones, what did Gazoo, who was voiced by Harvey Korman, call Fred? He called him a dum-dum. 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

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I'm Michael Buscemi. The Doobie Brothers are out on tour. They are going to be at the Live Oak Bank Pavilion in Wilmington. And that concert's coming up on October the 6th. 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

oldies, 94.1 and 102.7, hits of the 60s and 70s. On September 3rd of 1970, British invasion hitmakers the Dave Clark Five decide to call it quits. The band notched up 12 top 40 hits in the UK between 64 and 67 and 17 records on the top 40 on the Billboard chart. They made 12 appearances on the Ed Sullivan Show, more than any British invasion group. Oldie 94.1 and 102.7, hits of the 60s.

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I'm Michael Buscemi. You Should Be Dancing from the Bee Gees was a number one hit back in September of 1976, becoming one of the biggest disco hits of the era. When the movie Saturday Night Fever hit theaters in 77, the song was used in the famous scene of the movie where John Travolta takes over the dance floor. Remember that scene? 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

and 70s. Well, good Monday morning to you. I'm Michael Buscemi, a little after 11 o'clock. On the way, we'll do some Paul McCartney animals on the way too. Holly's follows the happening on Oldies 94.1 and 102.7. Hits of the 60s and 70s.

Oldie 94.1 and 102.7 hits of the 60s and 70s. I'm Michael Buscemi. On September 3rd of 1973, Mama Cass Elliott releases a live album called Don't Call Me Mama Anymore. Now, on it was one Mamas and the Papas song, Dream a Little Dream of Me. She did a couple of remakes, including this one from Paul McCartney, My Love. 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
17: Mostly sunny for today, the high of 90, mostly clear tonight, getting down to 69. And for your Tuesday, sunny, high of 90. 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

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I'm Michael Buscemi. Anybody wonder where the captain from the Captain and Tennille got his nickname? Well, it was given to him by Mike Love when he played keyboards as a session and touring musician for the Beach Boys from 67 to 72. 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

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Can you think of a song that mentions a calendar date in the title? How about 1985 from Paul McCartney? 65 Love Affair from Paul Davis? Summer of 69 from Bryan Adams? And this one from the Four Seasons, December 63. Oh, what a night. 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

Oldies, 94.1 and 102.7, hits of the 60s and 70s. I'm Michael Buscemi. Back in 1976, Wild Cherry was a hard rock band. They had a regular gig at the 2001 Club. With disco big at the time, their sound didn't go over well. After one show, a black audience member shouted, "Play some funky music, white boy." Bob Passeri wrote that down, and here is the song. It went to number one. Oldie 94.1 and 102.7.

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Well, good afternoon to you. I'm Michael Buscemi. A little after 12 o'clock on a Monday. Coming up, we'll do some Three Dog Night. Michael Martin Murphy on the way too. Cheryl Lynn follows the Turtles on Oldies 94.1 and 102.7 hits of the 60s and 70s.

Oldies 94.1 and 102.7 hits of the 60s and 70s. I'm Michael Buscemi. Randy Bachman has just finished the Guess Who tour and decided to revive Bachman Turner Overdrive. Their tour starts in January. 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

60s, 94.1 and 102.7, hit to the 60s and 70s. I'm Michael Buscemi, and let's head back to the singles chart for September 3rd of 1966. At number 5, Yellow Submarine from the Beatles. You Can't Hurry Love from the Supremes. See You in September from The Happening. 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

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I want that guitar to fall in on now. Tighten it up now. Oh yeah. Now tighten it up, Augie. Yeah, now everybody tighten it up now. Now look here. We gonna make it mellow for you now.

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I'm Michael Buscemi. Isaac Hayes wrote Soul Man back in 1967. It went to number two on the charts. It was made famous again back in 1978 when the Blues Brothers covered it, and it peaked at number 14 in 79.

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The Beach Boys out on tour. They're going to be at the Alabama Theater in Myrtle Beach. And that concert's coming up on September 27th. 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

Oldies 94.1 and 102.7 hits of the 60s and 70s. Well, good Monday afternoon to you. I'm Michael Buscemi. Glad to have you along. On the way, we'll do some James Taylor, Atlanta Rhythm Section on the way, too. Jay and the American follows Simon and Garfunkel on Oldies 94.1 and 102.7 hits of the 60s and 70s.

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I'm Michael Buscemi. Three Dog Night has moved their Durham show at the Carolina Theater. They've moved it to February the 18th. Oldies, 94 wanted, 1027 hits to the 60s and 70s.

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7: 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Mostly sunny for today, the high of 90, mostly clear tonight, get down to 69, and for your Tuesday, sunny, high of 90. 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

oldies, 94.1 and 102.7 hits of the 60s and 70s. I'm Michael Buscemi. Can you name a couple featured in a song? How about Romeo and Juliet from The Reflections? Jack and Diane from John Cougar? Me and You and a Dog Named Boo from Lobo? And this one from Radio from 78. It's Jack and Jill. 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

oldies, 94.1 and 102.7 hits of the 60s and 70s. I'm Michael Buscemi. Well, if you missed James Taylor in Charlotte over the weekend, you can catch him in Wilmington. He's going to be there tomorrow. Oldies, 94.1 and 102.7 hits of the 60s and 70s.

and hits of the 60s and 70s. I'm Michael Buscemi. Mickey Dolenz extremely busy right now. He's on tour. He's going to be in Myrtle Beach on September 29th, but he also has new music out. His latest single is called Terry, and the EP is called Timeless, and that's also out. Oldies.

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Well, good Monday afternoon to you. I'm Michael Buscemi. Glad to have you along. A little after 2 o'clock. Coming up, we'll do some Natalie Cole, Jim Croce on the way too. Al Wilson follows Neil Diamond on Oldies 94.1 and 102.7 hit to the 60s and 70s.

Oldies 94.1 and 102.7 hits of the 60s and 70s. I'm Michael Buscemi. Let's head back to the Easy Listening chart for September 3rd of 1977. At number 5, just a song before I go from Crosby, Stills, and Nash. Sunflower from Glen Campbell. Nobody Does It Better from Carly Simon. Don't Worry Baby from BJ Thomas. Number 1 for that week, it's James Taylor and Handyman. Oldies 94.1 and 102.7, hits of the 60s and 70s.

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I'm Michael Buscemi. The Steve Miller Band releases Fly Like an Eagle in December of 1976. It soars to number two in 77, and it was on the chart for 20 weeks and certified gold. 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

The 60s and 70s. I'm Michael Buscemi. Do you still have your old record collection from the day? Unfortunately, my wife made me sell mine, which was very disheartening to see it go. Oldies 94.1 and 102.7, hits of the 60s and 70s.

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I'm Michael Buscemi. The new ABBA Theater in New York City is progressing very nicely and due to open up sometime late next year. 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

Oldies 94.1 and 102.7 hits of the 60s and 70s. That's going to do it for me. I'm Michael Buscemi. Have yourself a great Monday. We'll see you back tomorrow at 10 a.m. Bill Cozart's on the way in next. Here's the Association.

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All the hits from the 60s and 70s play here, and they start now.

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He passed in 2005. Here he is with his family, though, back in 67. I saw

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Hello, Bill Cozart with you on the afternoon drive. Monday. I guess we're looking for the road to Shambhala to get happy, right? Here's Three Dog Night.

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9: Your Storm Team forecast, really nice afternoon going on. Temperatures around 90, plenty of sunshine, 66 overnight. Wow, slight chance of maybe a shower tomorrow. Cooler, partly cloudy, mid-80s, near 60 tomorrow night. And then Wednesday, we're looking at mid-80s once again. Sly and the Family Stone begin another long music marathon for the rest of your workday. 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

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Bill Cosard with you on the afternoon drive. It is Creamfield Donut Day, my absolute favorite. You can say I love it. Speaking of love, here's Wayne Fontana and the Mind Benders.

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Baldy's 94 1 and 102.7 hits of the 60s and 70s. Hi, it's Bill Cozart with you on the afternoon drive. So if you're planning for early October, now keep in mind that ticket sales and registration are currently active for the massive annual North Carolina Seafood Festival in Morehead City, being held from October 2nd through the 4th.

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your attention. Your attention. 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And that means more hits of the 60s and 70s on Oldies 94.1 and 102.7. Oh, yeah. And all meetings are canceled.

Yeah, thanks to Don McLean. I got a few errands finished. Oldies 94.1 and 102.7. Bill Cozart with you on the afternoon drive from 52nd Street. It's Billy Joel from 78.

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I know you probably grew up with Sesame Street. Don't you think this song would have been perfect, doing the counting thing? A little 1, 2, 3 with Lynn Berry.

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It is Eat a Hoagie Day. Yeah, the classic sub sandwich. Maybe you want to eat it outside so you can do it in the sunshine, you know? Fifth Dimension from 69, Oldies 94.1 and 102.7.

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Bill Cosard with you on the afternoon drive at 5. Well, we got a pretty good Monday night football game. First one of the season. It'll be on ESPN 8:15. Denver taking on Kansas City. Bo Nix taking on Patrick Mahomes. We'll be back from being injured there near the end of last season. So should be a good one this evening.

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5: Eastern Carolina weather.
6: Yeah, what a great evening to throw something on the grill. How about it? Mid-60s overnight, slight chance of a shower later. A little cooler tomorrow, by the way. Partly cloudy, mid-80s, low-60s tomorrow night. And then pretty much the same weather for Wednesday, mid-80s and low-60s again Wednesday night. Heat Wave gets another long music marathon underway for your drive home. 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

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Special pet adoption going on Saturday at Pitt County Animal Services, 4550 County Home Road in Greenville from 1 to 4. Features 50% off all cat adoption fees and reduced dog adoption fees. Fees also cover spay, neuter, surgery, age-appropriate vaccination, and also microchipping.

One month ago today, I was happy as a lark. But now I go for walks, to the movies, maybe to the park. I have a seat on the same old bench to watch the children play. You know, tomorrow is their future. But for me, just another day. They all gather around me. They seem to know my name. We laugh, tell a few jokes, but it still doesn't ease my pain. I know I can't hide from a memory, though day after day I've tried. I keep saying she'll be back, but today again.

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Bill Cozart with you on the afternoon drive. This song was a one-hit wonder from the Stories. Always sounded like Rod Stewart to me on the vocals. Going back to 73, The Tale of Brother Louie.

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This is kind of funny. It's a parent's day off. Yeah, give us time to rest and recharge. How about it? You know when that happens? When we close our eyes at night and lay our heads on the pillow. Yeah, that's when the parents are off. Walker Brothers for you now at Oldies.

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Reached out on the Talk to Us feature. Wanted to hear Little Anthony and the Imperials. 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

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It has been a pleasure being with you again this afternoon. I hope you have a great evening. Let's do it tomorrow. In the meantime, let's have some fun with the Beach Boys from 64. 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